Everybody's doing great in the house? Well, it looks like it and it sounds like it. You're wonderful. What a thrill to be here. Thank you so much. You know, we all have our idols. You know, the people who have provided inspiration for us over the years. This next performer is one of mine. As a songwriter and a singer, she's given us some of music's most magical moments. And it was a thrill for me, you know, to have her not only write a song for me on my latest album, but to join me in singing it on the album. It's an even a greater joy to have her here tonight and for us to perform it together live for the very first time. So would you please welcome my friend, Cal King.

0: Black holes are a region of space where matter has condensed to such a high density that the gravity at its surface is so high that you cannot escape it. Even at the speed of light, you are forever trapped. It is the fabric of the space-time continuum warped back on itself. And once you fall in, you will never come back.
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0: nobody say we are good people in every way. Some man don't overlove the woman them, that's why the woman them are straight.
1: Bum bibbidi bibbidi bum skank.
0: Tell them, tricks guy out of the place.
1: With Scarra. Kazuzu zong zong a zeng.
0: You know she need a farmer man, you know, for water the garden and them thing. You know what?

mysterious ways. Sometimes the way it moves looks plain berserk. But two things you should be slow to criticize: a man's choice of woman and his choice of work.

0: those books about me. Well, there wasn't much love on them, boys.
1: I'm telling you.
0: If I'd taken all that medication, man, I'd have rattled like one of my little girl's toys.

you. Your name's still on my coffee cup, I miss you. The way you chose the films we watched, I miss you, babe. If only I had told you that before, maybe I would never have to miss you. Singing by the kitchen sink.